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1: Hey guys from 4FM. I just wanted to say a huge thanks to you to support the track. It means the world for us. Have a beautiful day. I am

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There was a time I was living as a prisoner inside my own mind.

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1: If you ask a stupid question, then you get a stupid answer. And if you ask if I'm okay, I'm unhappy ever after.

Εμένα τα hit μουσικά. I've been lying if I said I didn't need to get lost.

100,4. Съвременната хит музика. Радио Катра FM. Damn. 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